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1: On a Sunday, still to come, got Cody Johnson wants his horse back. But first, it's Try That in a Small Town. Here's Jason Aldean.

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1: He's a ranch hand in a pinch, man. 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'Cause she's a gold digger with a quick trigger. 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

0: my horse back.
1: Cody Johnson just wants his horse back. Hi there, I'm Bobby G. You know, I have not seen the movie The Odyssey yet, but I just saw where it just became the highest grossing rated R movie of all time. Yeah, it surpassed Deadpool and Wolverine. Still haven't seen it. Yeah, story of my life.
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10: Partly cloudy to clear and cool tonight, low tumbling to 45, a fair amount of sunshine on Monday, high 73. Tuesday, partly to mostly cloudy with scattered afternoon showers and a thunderstorm possible, high of 76. Wet weather continues Tuesday night. Partly sunny Wednesday, chance for showers, high 77. More sun than clouds on Thursday with a high of 75. 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

0: John King, song called Get to Drinkin'. I am Bobby G. Thank you so much for hanging out on a Sunday. Jelly Roll is on the way. Lee Bryce, there's a rumor running around. And Ella Langley, along with Morgan Wallen. I Can't Love You Anymore. That's coming up next.
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0: 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We do like to take the high road. 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

I was just a kid myself. That's John Morgan. Hi, I'm Bobby G. Still to come. Got Lauren Elena, all my exes. But first, here's Old Dominion. It's Snapback.

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That's Lauren Alena and All My Exes. Love the female country artists right now, man. They just coming out with some great stuff. I don't know if you saw Lainey Wilson. She did a mashup cover of Justin Bieber and Olivia Dean. Take a listen.

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1: Here's the WSAW First Alert forecast.
11: Partly cloudy to clear and cool tonight, low tumbling to 45, a fair amount of sunshine on Monday, high 73. Tuesday, partly to mostly cloudy with scattered afternoon showers and a thunderstorm possible, high of 76. Wet weather continues Tuesday night. Partly sunny Wednesday, chance for showers, high 77. More sun than clouds on Thursday with a high of 75. 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

0: from Breaking Hearts on a Friday night. She's a Friday night heartbreaker. Here is a gameplay. You better do yourself a favor. The setting things right on a Sunday.
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0: Latest from Molly Green, and I ain't as think as you drunk I am. Hi there, I'm Bobby G. Speaking of Riley, just recently, I don't know if you saw this, he's had a heck of a time on stage, things getting thrown at him. This time, well, he needed a drumstick to pick up a lady's pair of undies. He handed them back, though, and said, ma'am, you dropped these.
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14: Partly cloudy to clear and cool tonight, low tumbling to 45. A fair amount of sunshine on Monday, high 73. Tuesday, partly to mostly cloudy with scattered afternoon showers and a thunderstorm possible, high of 76. Wet weather continues Tuesday night. Partly sunny Wednesday, chance for showers, high 77. More sun than clouds on Thursday with a high of 75. From the WSAW News Channel 7 studio, I'm First Alert Meteorologist Jeremy Tabin.

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0: Taylor Swift, I knew it. I knew you. Bobby G. Graylin James on the way. Got Ella Langley, Loving Life Again, and Luke Combs, Be By You. That's coming up next.
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0: Ah, love those two. Dan and Shay and Say So. Hi there, I'm Bobby G. Well, on Friday, Dan and Shay dropped their sixth album. It's called Young. There's 10 tracks. If you haven't had a chance to spend some time with it this weekend, do it. Get it wherever music is sold. Just a couple of the best cats you could ever imagine. So happy for Dan and Shay. Coming up, got Jason Aldean and How Far Does a Goodbye Go? That's coming up next.
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14: Mainly clear and cool as we head toward daybreak on Monday. Temperatures starting in the 40s. For the day on Monday, going back to work, some kids at school. Fair amount of sunshine, high 73. Tuesday, partly to mostly cloudy. Scattered showers and thunderstorms are possible. The high 76. Wednesday's partly sunny. Still a chance for showers with a high of 77. From the WSAW News Channel 7 studio, I'm First Alert Meteorologist Jeremy Tabin.

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0: Greatland James and Water at a Wedding. Hi there, I'm Bobby G. Well, I've been worried about Justin Moore. He went to the doctor, went to the hospital to make sure that large kind of cyst-looking thing on his neck wasn't cancer. Turns out it's just fat. But here's the thing. It's benign. And they can't really remove it because it could affect his vocal cords or even the way he speaks. So, but he did say that, he wasn't selling records because of the way he looks. So we're just so grateful that he is going to be okay and it's not serious. And keep sending us that music, man. Good stuff from Justin Moore always.
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13: Mainly clear and cool as we head toward daybreak on Monday. Temperatures starting in the 40s. For the day on Monday, going back to work, some kids to school. Fair amount of sunshine, high 73. Tuesday, partly to mostly cloudy. Scattered showers and thunderstorms are possible. The high 76. Wednesday's partly sunny. Still a chance for showers with a high of 77. From the WSAW News Channel 7 studio, I'm First Alert Meteorologist Drew Taban.

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0: Lauren Elena and all my exes. Hi, I'm Bobby G. That's going to do it for me. Have a great week. I'll catch you next weekend. And got Luke Combs, Be By You, next.
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Taylor Swift is on the way with a song that I think might be a number one song for her pretty soon. Yes, on the country chart. The Tay-Tay is coming up. And France was recently in the news for something that you might be in favor of. I'm pretty sure your kids won't be in favor of it. I will tell you about that coming up.

Taylor Swift, I knew it, I knew you. And I don't know this for a fact, but I bet I can guess. I'm thinking you might be in favor of this. I'm also thinking your kid very much would not be in favor of this. In France, they just recently banned social media for people 15 and younger in the country of France. Kids cannot get on social media. They just launched.

0: this experiment. It's going to be really interesting to see what happens. So there was a survey in the United States asking adults here, would you support a ban of social media for kids 15 and under? 65% of parents with kids 15 and under would support a complete social media ban for kids 15 and under. That's across the board. That's Democrats and Republicans all in very strong agreement that they'd be okay with that. So it is comforting to see that there are some things that we can agree on.
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9: Mainly clear and cool as we head toward daybreak on Monday. Temperatures starting in the 40s. For the day on Monday, going back to work, some kids to school. Fair amount of sunshine, high 73. Tuesday, partly to mostly cloudy. Scattered showers and thunderstorms are possible, the high 76. Wednesday's partly sunny, still a chance for showers, with a high of 77. From the WSAW News Channel 7 studio, I'm First Alert Meteorologist Jeremy Tabin.

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0: song with a sense of humor is always a good idea. That's Riley Green's new one. And Penny, there was a survey asking your fellow Americans, how often did you land in detention after school? I did just a couple of times, so I'm not in the majority. The majority of Americans claimed they were never sent to detention after school. 26% of Americans rarely ended up in detention. I would say that was me. 13% sometimes ended up in detention. 4% often ended up in detention. And one of them is still one of my best friends to this day. The reason I ended up in detention a couple of times is for fashion-related things. I was kind of challenging the dress code a little bit. Because, you know, fashion is important.
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1: Here's the WSAW First Alert forecast.
12: Mainly clear and cool as we head toward daybreak on Monday. Temperatures starting in the 40s. For the day on Monday, going back to work, some kids to school. Fair amount of sunshine, high 73. Tuesday, partly to mostly cloudy. Scattered showers and thunderstorms are possible. The high 76. Wednesday's partly sunny. Still a chance for showers with a high of 77. From the WSAW News Channel 7 studio, I'm First Alert Meteorologist Jeremy Tabin.

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0: 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Happy Monday. 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
1: Hey, y'all. I'm Chase Matthew. Here's my new song, Holding It Down. Holding It Down is about the small town heroes and realizing you don't got to leave your small town to be a hero. I'm talking the firefighters, the EMS, the police, the teachers, the doctors, the nurses, and everybody else in between that keeps a small town going on a daily basis.

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10: Mainly clear and cool as we head toward daybreak on Monday. Temperatures starting in the 40s. For the day on Monday, going back to work, some kids to school. Fair amount of sunshine, high 73. Tuesday, partly to mostly cloudy. Scattered showers and thunderstorms are possible. The high is 76. Wednesday's partly sunny. Still a chance for showers with a high of 77. From the WSAW News Channel 7 studio, I'm First Alert Meteorologist Drew Zabin.

0: it's true. We do like to take the high road. However, we still got some friends in low places. Heck, we play country music for everybody.
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0: It's his debut song. That's Graylin James, Water at a Wedding and a Bull at a Coffee Shop. This happened outside of Barcelona, Spain. Security footage showing an elderly couple walking into a coffee shop. And walking in right behind them was a bull. They had no idea this actual bull was right behind them. He walked into the coffee shop. He trotted in. They were the only people in the coffee shop, thankfully, so there weren't a bunch of people who could be harmed. The barista jumped over the counter and approached the bull with his arms kind of outstretched and very calmly herded the bull back outside of the coffee shop, and nobody got hurt. This is all in the security footage. So you might not think, you know, if you have somebody apply for a job at your place and they grew up on a cattle ranch and you're thinking, well, that doesn't really apply to this job. It might.
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1: Here's the WSAW First Alert forecast.
10: Mainly clear and cool as we head toward daybreak on Monday. Temperatures starting in the 40s. For the day on Monday, going back to work, some kids at school. Fair amount of sunshine, high 73. Tuesday, partly to mostly cloudy. Scattered showers and thunderstorms are possible, the high 76. Wednesday, partly sunny. Still a chance for showers with a high of 77. From the WSAW News Channel 7 studio, I'm First Alert Meteorologist Drew Tabin.

0: the pouring rain. 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The beers and sunshine. 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

0: keeping classic country alive, and I love him for it. That's Zach Taub, South of Sanity, and Penny. This happened a couple of weeks ago. There was a wedding in New York City. Deanna and Billy got married. They based their entire wedding, the entire thing, all of it, was centered on the movie Titanic, because they have seen the movie together so many times. They had a very, very Titanic-themed wedding. And they were asked by the press, you know, does it worry you that the movie did not end well? And according to them, it's like, no, we just love the movie that much. So if you had to base your wedding on a movie that you and your sweetheart have seen a million times, what would it be? My instant thought was Revenge of the Nerds for me and my husband. And they're like, no, that's a bad idea.
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1: Here's the WSAW First Alert forecast.
15: Mainly clear and cool as we head toward daybreak on Monday. Temperatures starting in the 40s. For the day on Monday, going back to work, some kids to school. Fair amount of sunshine, high 73. Tuesday, partly

Mostly cloudy. Scattered showers and thunderstorms are possible. The high is 76. Wednesday's partly sunny. Still a chance for showers with a high of 77. From the WSAW News Channel 7 studio, I'm First Alert Meteorologist Jeremy Tabin.

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0: Morgan Wallen, been by now. It's Steve Harmon. Three things that have happened since the last time we were together. Number one, that is the latest from Morgan Wallen. It is not on an album yet. It'll be on his next album. It's my favorite line of the month, though. If we were written in the stars, they'd already be lined up by now. Number two of three things, Canada's Summer Fair CNE this weekend had a surprise hit. Dill pickle flavored coffee?
1: What?
0: And number three, a Florida woman paid a restaurant tab with a $100 bill. The waitress came back a minute later and said, this $100 bill isn't real, and showed her the words on the bill, not real, for motion picture purposes only. The woman smiled and said, oops, and then handed her a credit card.
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1: Mainly clear and cool as we head toward daybreak on Monday. Temperatures starting in the 40s. For the day on Monday, going back to work, some kids to school. Fair amount of sunshine, high 73. Tuesday, partly to mostly cloudy. Scattered showers and thunderstorms are possible, the high 76. Wednesday's partly sunny, still a chance for showers with a high of 77. From the WSAW News Channel 7 studio, I'm First Alert Meteorologist Jeremy Tabin.

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1: Yo, it's Russell Dickerson. This is Worth Your Wild. Fun fact about Worth Your Wild is Red Hot Chili Peppers are co-writers on this song because of the You're My Butterfly Sugar Baby reference in the song. 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
2: ABC News, I'm Mike Dubusky. Thousands of people getting out of the way of the Hawk Fire in Nevada, already burning through around 15,000 acres. Ricky Williams and his family are among the evacuees.
3: We saw the fire come down the hill, so I gathered up all the family and we took off.
2: The fire so far, 0% contained. President Trump calls this an economic D-Day for Iran. New sanctions are set to be unveiled this afternoon. Iran declaring no oil will flow through the Strait of Hormuz if, quote, the economic war continues. Canada and the U.S. in a fresh economic fight. The White House putting new 50% tariffs in place.
4: The list ranges from Canadian alcohol to building materials. You've got dog leashes in this list, hockey sticks. It is a pretty carved out list of products that will be affected here. And
2: ABC's Elizabeth Schulze, Canada promising to retaliate. This is ABC News.
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5: Good morning. New data shows Affordable Care Act health insurance enrollment is down in Wisconsin. About 45,000 fewer Wisconsinites are enrolled in ACA Marketplace health plans. That's after enhanced federal tax subsidies expired late last year. New data from Health News and Policy Organization KFF shows enrollment dropped 16% from a peak of more than 306,000 to about 245,000 people. Many consumers citing rising costs as the reason for dropping or changing coverage. Health experts warn a growing number of uninsured patients could increase financial pressure on hospitals and drive up costs across the healthcare system. A Janesville food packaging plant has been fined for two explosions with killed and injured workers. The Occupational Safety and Health Administration cited NaturePak for multiple violations in connection with the February and March explosions that killed three people and seriously injured two more. In both incidents, industrial steam kettles used to prepare food for packaging failed, scalding workers. Those penalties total over $350,000. NaturePak now has 15 days to respond to the citations. And the Wisconsin National Guard is wrapping up disaster recovery service in the Fox Valley. Governor Evers deployed the Guard to the Menasha and Appleton area after last month's tornadoes devastated the area. Guard personnel have been on site for just over 2 weeks, helping with traffic control, security, and debris collection. In total, 85 soldiers assisted in recovery efforts. There's a look at your news. I'm Paul Hart.
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6: Mainly sunny skies to start out, but getting more cloudy as the day goes along today with a high of 73, cooling off to about 51 degrees tonight with partly cloudy skies overnight. 77 for the high on Tuesday with a chance for thunderstorms later in the day tomorrow. A couple of those thunderstorms could become strong. From the WCW News Channel 7 studio, First Alert Meteorologist Spencer Furman.
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0: 97.3 WHDG, Sam Hunt, Batty Like a Back Road. 6:18 in the morning, Hodag. Monday morning. Hope you had a great weekend. Much needed rain Friday afternoon. Over an inch last I checked. We'll check that forecast out here just a little bit from the WSAW First Alert Weather Team. 38 now in Rhinelander, 36 in Three Lakes. Well, today, being the 24th day of August, month going by pretty darn fast. Today, it is National Peach Pie Day. It's National Waffle Day, National Maryland Day, Strange Music Day, and Kobe Bryant Day. Birthdays to mention, we've got actor, comedian Dave Chappelle, The Chappelle Show, 53. Actress Marley Matlin, known for being deaf, she's 61. Craig Kilborn, podcaster, former host of The Daily Show and The Late Late Show, 64. Actor Steven Guttenberg is 68 today, and actor, author Stephen Fry, 69. If it's your birthday, happy birthday. Forecast ahead. Stand by. We got news from Kane Brown, Megan Maroney, Lone Star on the way, too.
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Crash landing.

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1: Mainly sunny skies to start out, but getting more cloudy as the day goes along today with a high of 73, cooling off to about 51 degrees tonight with partly cloudy skies overnight. 77 for the high on Tuesday with a chance for thunderstorms later in the day tomorrow. A couple of those thunderstorms could become strong. From the WCW News Channel 7 studio, First Alert Meteorologist Spencer Furman.
0: It's time to get up. Your coffee needs you. And so do we here on the Morning Hodeck. Welcome.

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Woman, it's Kane Brown, the morning hoedag. 627, 38 in Rhinelander. It's 39 in Merrill. Well, this lady played a couple of sold-out shows at Nashville's Bridgestone Arena over the weekend. It's Megan Maroney. 6 months later on the morning hoedag.

hand in a pinch, man. Hotter than the red on the cattle brand. Cause she's a gold digger with a quick trigger. A cast iron skillet swinging lid flipper.

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1: 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Good morning, 633. 38 degrees in Rhinelander. Mosinee reporting in at 39. It's Lone Star.

0: Flight in your country, Hodag Country, 97.3 WHDG, walking in Memphis, Lone Star, 6:37 in the morning, Hodag, 38 in Rhinelander. Got Three Lakes reporting in at 37 this morning, looking for high. It's about 75. Check that forecast on the way from the WSAW First Alert Weather Team. Well, here's some interesting facts you probably did not know. A few of these are quite interesting. One in five employers have had a Gen Zer, show up for an interview with a parent. More than one in four Americans say they take a stuffed animal to bed with them every night at bedtime. The average person buys three rolls of wrapping paper every holiday season. According to Google, the instructional video, How to Unclog a Toilet, is among the top 10 searched. 25% of people say this is the first thing they do when they get home from work. That's turn on the TV. 40% of couples squabble about who's going to load the dishwasher and how to do it. Can't remember doing that when I was married. Leaving the lights on is the number one pet peeve of dads. My dad always got on my case for that. Close to 40% of us admit that we have lied to a friend to avoid helping them move. 80% of men have worn the same pair of underwear at least 2 days in a row. And more dog owners name their pets after Oreos than any other food. So there you have some things you maybe did not
1: know. Northern Wisconsin, country. This is your country.

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2: Mainly sunny skies to start out, but getting more cloudy as the day goes along today with a high of 73, cooling off to about 51 degrees tonight with partly cloudy skies overnight. 77 for the high on Tuesday with a chance for thunderstorms later in the day and tomorrow. A couple of those thunderstorms could become strong. From the WCW News Channel 7 studio, First Alert Meteorologist Spence Furman.
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3: The Brewers fell short in their series finale against Atlanta, falling 4-2 in the Little League Classic from Williamsport. I'm Bill Scott with Sports. Some sloppy defense for the crew last night as three errors led either directly or indirectly to runs in the Brewers' offense, 2-for-12 with runners in scoring position. Garrett Mitchell left the game with a wrist contusion, but x-rays were negative. Elsewhere in the National League Central, Cubs over Seattle 19-2. Phillies beat the Cardinals 6-4. Dodgers 4, Pirates nothing. Arizona beat the Reds 5-3. Packers get back to work today after knocking off the Broncos in Denver Friday night, 33-13. They're 1-1 in exhibition play and will close out against Arizona this Friday at Lambeau Field. Badger women's volleyball team split a pair of matches at Fiserv Forum this past weekend. After being swept by Kentucky, Wisconsin turned the tables, sweeping Louisville on Saturday. Marquette gets tested in its opener today, taking on number 2 Texas. Bill Scott, Wisconsin Radio Network.
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0: 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It's 36 in Eagle River. Looking for a hike today, about 75. Hey, the Hodag Park Concert Series happening this summer every other Tuesday night on the shores of Boom Lake at the Amphitheater. 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

0: 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Need a roof? 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
1: ABC News, I'm Mike Dabosky. New sanctions on Iran due to be unveiled by Treasury Secretary Scott Bessent this afternoon in what President Trump is calling an economic D-Day. Canada and the United States squaring off in a new trade fight. Canada's prime minister promising a dollar-for-dollar response to those 50% tariffs ordered by President Trump. More from ABC's Elizabeth Schulze in Washington.
2: We know that prices, inflation, the economy are a top, if not the top concern for so many voters. A lot of the states that have the biggest trade with Canada, think Michigan, Wisconsin, those are critical states in the midterm election. And those are very well places where you could see now consumers paying higher prices for some of these goods.
1: Tens of thousands of people forced from their homes by the Hawk Fire around Reno, Nevada, and thousands more could be ordered to get out soon, the fire growing to over 15,000 acres. This is ABC News.
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3: Good morning. New data shows Affordable Care Act health insurance enrollment is down in Wisconsin. About 45,000 fewer Wisconsinites are enrolled in ACA Marketplace health plans. That's after enhanced federal tax subsidies expired late last year. New data from Health News and Policy Organization KFF shows enrollment dropped 16% from a peak of more than 306,000 to about 245,000 people. Many consumers citing rising costs as the reason for dropping or changing coverage. Health experts warn a growing number of uninsured patients could increase financial pressure on hospitals and drive up costs across the healthcare system. A Janesville food packaging plant has been fined for two explosions with killed and injured workers. The Occupational Safety and Health Administration cited NaturePak for multiple violations in connection with the February and March explosions that killed three people and seriously injured two more. In both incidents, industrial steam kettles used to prepare food for packaging failed, scalding workers. Those penalties total over $350,000. NaturePak now has 15 days to respond to the citations. And the Wisconsin National Guard is wrapping up disaster recovery service in the Fox Valley. Governor Evers deployed the Guard to the Menasha and Appleton area after last month's tornadoes devastated the area. Guard personnel have been on site for just over 2 weeks, helping with traffic control, security, and debris collection. In total, 85 soldiers assisted in recovery efforts. There's a look at your news. I'm Paul Hart.
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5: Mainly sunny skies to start out, but getting more cloudy as the day goes along today with a high of 73, cooling off to about 51 degrees tonight with partly cloudy skies overnight. 77 for the high on Tuesday with a chance for thunderstorms later in the day tomorrow. A couple of those thunderstorms could become strong. From the WCW News Channel 7 studio, First Alert meteorologist Spence Furman.
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97.3 WHDG, the King George Strait and Run. It's the morning hodag, 7:08, a chilly morn out there in the Northwoods. 37 this hour in Rhinelander. Boulder Junction reporting it at 36, looking for high about 75. Shaboozy Jelly Roll on the way right now. Keith Urban, where the blacktop ends. Good morning.

97.3 WHDG, amen. It's Shaboozy Jelly Roll on the morning hodag. 37 degrees. Ooh, a chilly one out there. 37 at Rhinelander. 38 this hour in Antigo. It's Luke Bryan, Mike God.

97.3 WHDG, Riley Green, Think As You Drunk, got the morning hodag. 7:21, got some sunshine. It's a chilly one out there. 37 in Rhinelander. Merrill reporting in at 39. Might want to grab a jacket if you're heading out the door. Yeah, definitely fall is in the air. We'll check that forecast out here from the WSAW First Alert Weather Team. Well, speaking of fall, a survey of 1,200 U.S. adults found that 68% begin actively yearning for fall before September arrives, with enthusiasm rising sharply during the final 2 weeks of August. Yes, here we are. Among respondents, 74% said cooler temps were the biggest reason for the seasonal anticipation, followed by fall foods and drinks, like pumpkin spice at 61%, and autumn clothing at 53%, the phenomenon known as autumn anticipation creep, the psychological tendency to mentally advance to the next season when the current one begins to feel repetitive or uncomfortable. There you go. Forecast ahead. We've got music ahead from Morgan Wallen, Sam Hunt, too. Got a high auto loan rate? 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
2: Mainly sunny skies to start out, but getting more cloudy as the day goes along today with a high of 73, cooling off to about 51 degrees tonight with partly cloudy skies overnight. 77 for the high on Tuesday with a chance for thunderstorms later in the day tomorrow. A couple of those thunderstorms could become strong. From the WCW News Channel 7 studio, First Alert Meteorologist Beth Furman.
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Country 97.3 WHDG, Morgan Wallen's latest and Don't We? Well, there's apparently a cop in Nashville that looks exactly like Morgan Wallen. And the picture of him is going viral around the internet.

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1: 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It's the morning, Hodag. You got Larry Stevens, 7:37. Definitely fall in the year. 39 now in Rhinelander. It's 38 in Eagle River. Looking for a high about 75 today. Might want to grab a jacket on your way out the door today. It's chilly out there. Well, tipping has become kind of an interesting thing in U.S. culture over the past several years. Gotten out of control, in fact, in my opinion. Now, to help you conserve cash, here are some instances where you should not feel obligated or guilty about not tipping. Every time tipping prompts appear on a screen, I just say, skip. When service isn't up to par, yeah. When picking up takeout, yeah. At a wedding with an open bar. When thanking a teacher. After seeing a doctor. When shopping at a retail store. When gratuity is already added to your bill. After working with an accountant or getting legal services. When getting packages delivered. After hiring a plumber or engineer. And here's the one, picking up fast food. I was going through a fast food drive-thru not too long ago, a few years ago, I should say. And the person on the other end said, this is your total. Would you like to round that up to the nearest dollar for a tip? I said, no. Usually if I'm getting food, I don't tip unless I'm sitting down and being waited on by a waitress or waiter. So there you go. That's my two cents, and take it for what it's worth. Forecast ahead from the WSAW First Alert Weather Team. We've got Zach John King on the way, Miranda Lambert, too.
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2: Mainly sunny skies to start out, but getting more cloudy as the day goes along today with a high of 73, cooling off to about 51 degrees tonight with partly cloudy skies overnight. 77 for the high on Tuesday with a chance for thunderstorms later in the day tomorrow. A couple of those thunderstorms could become strong. From the WCW News Channel 7 studio, First Alert Meteorologist Spencer Furman.
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97.3 WHDG. Get to drinking. It's country newcomer Zach John King. It's the morning hodag. 7:48. Larry Stevens, 30, or actually 43 now. Temperatures warming up very nicely. Looking for high, about 75. Get ready for the 2026 Walk to End Alzheimer's. This year, the walk takes place Saturday, September 19th at Antigo at the Middle School and Rhinelander at the Hodag Dome. 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It's up to you. 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Famous in a small town, Miranda Lambert.

0: WHDG Rhinelander, live from the A-Rod Construction and Roofing Studios. Need a roof? They've got you covered. 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
1: ABC News, I'm Mike Dubusky. Economic fights on two fronts for the United States. Later today, the Treasury Secretary is expected to announce new sanctions on Iran in what the president is calling an economic D-Day. And the U.S. and Canada now in the midst of a new trade war. ABC's Rachel Scott.
2: President Trump has now imposed a 50% tariff on $20 billion of Canadian goods. Ontario Premier Doug Ford says President Trump cannot be trusted.
3: President Trump is the type of person that would steal your lunch money the first day. He'd steal the toque off your head the second day, and the third day he'd steal your running shoes.
2: Starting September 8th, Canada will impose a 50% tariff on U.S. goods. Everything from steel and dairy and clothes to plywood, alcohol, and electronics.
1: Tens of thousands of people forced from their homes by the Hawk Fire outside Reno, Nevada. So far, that fire is 0% contained. This is ABC News.
0: Here's another Northwoods News update with Paul Hart.
4: Good morning. New data shows Affordable Care Act health insurance enrollment is down in Wisconsin. About 45,000 fewer Wisconsinites are enrolled in ACA Marketplace health plans. That's after enhanced federal tax subsidies expired late last year. New data from Health News and Policy Organization KFF shows enrollment dropped 16% from a peak of more than 306,000 to about 245,000 people. Many consumers citing rising costs as the reason for dropping or changing coverage. Health experts warn a growing number of uninsured patients could increase financial pressure on hospitals and drive up costs across the healthcare system. A Janesville food packaging plant has been fined for two explosions with killed and injured workers. The Occupational Safety and Health Administration cited NaturePak for multiple violations in connection with the February and March explosions that killed three people and seriously injured two more. In both incidents, industrial steam kettles used to prepare food for packaging failed, scalding workers. Those penalties total over $350,000. NaturePak now has 15 days to respond to the citations. And the Wisconsin National Guard is wrapping up disaster recovery service in the Fox Valley. Governor Evers deployed the Guard to the Menasha and Appleton area after last month's tornadoes devastated the area. Guard personnel have been on site for just over 2 weeks, helping with traffic control, security, and debris collection. In total, 85 soldiers assisted in recovery efforts. There's a look at your news. I'm Paul Hart.
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7: Mainly sunny skies to start out early with more clouds as the day goes along and a high of 73, cooling off to about 52 degrees tonight with partly cloudy skies overnight. Mainly cloudy with a chance for thunderstorms later in the day on Tuesday with a high of 78. Couple of those storms could become strong. From the WCW News Channel 7 studio, I'm First Alert Meteorologist Spencer Furman.
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97.3 WHDG, 1 Mississippi, 2 Mississippi. Kane Brown on the Morning Hog Deck. It's 8:08. Sunshine. It's 46 now in Rhinelander. Gleason reporting in at 44. Looking for high about 75 today. Maybe some showers and thunderstorms later. Kenny Chesney on the way with his latest. Here's Chris Young.

97.3 WHDG. All you can do is carry on Kenny Chesney's latest. 8:14 on the morning hodag. We got sunshine. Temps warming up 48 in Rhinelander, 47 in Eagle River with Morgan Wallen. Yeah.

0: 97.3 WHDG, Lainey Wilson, John Mayer helping out, phone keys, wallet, and you. 8:20 on the morning hodag. Monday morning, got some sunshine. 48 now in Rhinelander. It's 49 in Tomahawk. Looking for high today, about 75. Maybe some showers, thunder showers later on. We'll see. We'll check out that forecast from the WSAW First Alert Weather Team. Well, an Alaskan woman fought off a bear using her knowledge of jiu-jitsu. Caitlin Lane was walking her dog near a salmon stream outside the community of Bell's Flats, about 10 miles south of Kodiak, when the 800-pound bear came at her. She first tried the usual bear safety tactics, that is, making noise, standing her ground. But when the bear kept charging, she bolted up a steep hill. Credits her dog, Vesper, for distracting the bear and her cubs just long enough to give her time to position herself. She was lying on her back with her feet pointed downslope when the bear grabbed her right leg. Well, Lane used the uphill leverage to block with one leg and kicked the bear in the face with her other leg, a move she links to the past past jiu-jitsu training. She says, I don't know if it was exactly instinctual, but if a person wanted to attribute it to some sort of training, I suppose that would be it. She escaped with bruises and minor scratches, and I bet her dog Vesper got some extra treats that night. I got that forecast ahead from the WSAW First Alert Weather Team. Cody Johnson got Co-Wetzel Ella Langley on the way to...
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2: Mainly sunny skies to start out early with more clouds as the day goes along and a high of 73, cooling off to about 52 degrees tonight with partly cloudy skies overnight. Mainly cloudy with a chance for thunderstorms later in the day on Tuesday with a high of 78. Couple of those storms could become strong. From the WCW News Channel 7 studio, I'm First Alert Meteorologist Spencer Furman.
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97.3 WHDG, Kojo Cody Johnson in the fall on the Morning Hodag. 8:29, we've got sunshine. Temperatures warming up very nicely, 50 degrees, looking for a high of 75. Manawa reporting in this morning at about 52. Let's go, Wetzel. Ella Langley, good morning.

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97.3 WHDG, ring on every finger, low cash on the morning hodag, 836, sunshine, 51 now in Rhinelander, radio 52 with Chase Matthew. It's Love You Again. Good morning.

0: 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Chase Matthew, love you again. 8:38 on the morning. Hodag 51 now in Rhinelander. Eagle River reporting in at 50 this morning. Tip of the hat to the Rhinelander Hodags Friday night, kicking off their football season on a winning note up in Ashland, beating the Oerdonkers 20-7. If I remember right, Ashland beat them in overtime last year. On to this Friday night when the Hodags are back at home hosting Hayward. Got some music news from Nashville to report. Miranda Lambert is to headline an opening night at Nashville's newest live music venue. The singer will perform a full set at The Truth October 1st with a 12-piece string session. Ella Langley's Choosin' Texas is leading the Billboard Hot 100 once again. The song has been in the number one spot for a total of 18 weeks, just a week away from tying a bar song by Shaboozey and Old Town Road by Lil Nas and Billy Ray Cyrus for the longest leading song among non-holiday hits. And for what it's worth, a Jessica Simpson documentary coming to Netflix next year. The entitled project will explore her highs and lows, her music career, and billion-dollar fashion brand. That is music news from Nashville. Forecast ahead. 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
2: Mainly sunny skies to start out early with more clouds as the day goes along and a high of 73, cooling off to about 52 degrees tonight with partly cloudy skies overnight. Mainly cloudy with a chance for thunderstorms later in the day on Tuesday with a high of 78. Couple of those storms could become strong. From the WCW News Channel 7 studio, I'm First Alert Meteorologist Spencer Furman.
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97.3 WHDG. Looking back, I was just a kid myself. It's John Morgan on the Morning Hodag. 8:47, we've got some sunshine and 51 now in Rhinelander, 52 in Minocqua. Looking for a high today, about 75. Hey, the Hodag Park Concert Series happening again tomorrow night on the shores of Boom Lake. 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

97.3 WHDG, Luke Bryan, ICU, The Morning Hodag, Monday edition, Larry Stevens, 52 now in Rhinelander, 51 at Eagle River. Packers going to wrap up their preseason this Friday night at Lambeau, taking on the Arizona Cardinals. Got my fingers crossed for a green and gold victory.

97.3 WHDG, an old rock and roll hit by Eddie Cochran, revived, making it his own. It's Alan Jackson. Summertime Blues, 9:13 on the morning hodag. 55 now in Rhinelander with Dustin Lynch.

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1: Can't lose that good wine. It's Kelsey Ballerini. 9:18 on the morning, Hodag. We've got sunshine, 55 now in Rhinelander. It's 56 in Lake Tom. Looking for a high today. About 75. Might see some showers and thunderstorms a little bit later on. Speaking of holes, a Japanese woman really wanted a cut of her neighbor's good fortune when she decided to chisel a hole through the wall of her apartment with a pair of scissors. According to police, the woman admitted that she painstakingly chipped away at the 4-inch plaster wall in her closet for 2 weeks. The resulting hole was just big enough to creep through, which the woman covered with cardboard so her neighbor wouldn't notice. She then squeezed through the 12-inch by 16-inch hole twice, stealing objects that would fit through the hole. Some people. Forecast ahead from the WSAW First Alert Weather Team. Luke Holmes, Kenny Chesney, get Miranda Lambert on the way.
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2: Mainly sunny skies to start out early with more clouds as the day goes along and a high of 73, cooling off to about 52 degrees tonight with partly cloudy skies overnight. Mainly cloudy with a chance for thunderstorms later in the day on Tuesday with a high of 78. Couple of those storms could become strong. From the WCW News Channel 7 studio, I'm First Alert Meteorologist Spencer Furman.
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97.3 WHDG, take her home. Kenny Chesney on the morning hodag, 56 now in Rhinelander. Antigo reporting in at 58 this hour. Looking for high of 75. Miranda Lambert says automatic.

0: your country. Hodag Country, 97.3 WHDG. Miranda Lambert, Automatic. She's set to play Nashville's newest venue, The Truth, October 1st, with a 12-piece string section. That should be quite interesting. 9:34 in the morning, Hodag. 56 degrees in Rhinelander, looking for a high of 75. It's 55 in Sugar Camp. Oh, some more facts you probably did not know before. Did you know pizza is a $50 billion industry here in the U.S. with 3 billion pizzas sold every year? That's both restaurant and frozen pizzas. Some land snails can remain dormant for a number of years before, or actually during extreme drought, before coming back. A person may produce several thousand gallons of saliva over a lifetime, potentially around 10,000 gallons. And 4% of U.S. drivers, they admit to reading physical books or papers while driving. That's not good. That's just as bad as texting. Hang on, that forecast ahead from the WSAW First Alert Weather Team. Lady Wilson, Dan, and Shetcom. Hodag Country
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2: Mainly sunny skies to start out early with more clouds as the day goes along and a high of 73, cooling off to about 52 degrees tonight with partly cloudy skies overnight. Mainly cloudy with a chance for thunderstorms later in the day on Tuesday with a high of 78. Couple of those storms could become strong. From the WCW News Channel 7 studio, I'm First Alert Meteorologist Spencer Furman.
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0: 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Max McNown, better me for you. 9:48 on the morning, Hodag, putting the wraps on today's edition. Thanks for coming along. Appreciate it. Sunshine, 56. Looking for high about 75 today. A reminder for you that the Hodag Park Concert Series happening this summer every other Tuesday night on the shores of Boom Lake. Winding things down, our next concert coming up tomorrow night with the Bloodhound Band. 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That's it for me. Penny Mitchell next. Have yourselves a great Monday. We will see you tomorrow.
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3: Mainly sunny skies to start out early with more clouds as the day goes along and a high of 73, cooling off to about 52 degrees tonight with partly cloudy skies overnight. Mainly cloudy with a chance for thunderstorms later in the day on Tuesday with a high of 78. Couple of those storms could become strong. From the WCW News Channel 7 studio, I'm First Alert Meteorologist Spencer Furman.

0: from Breaking Hearts on a Friday night. She's a Friday night heartbreaker. Here is a game, play. You better do yourself a favor. 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

No, he has not confirmed yay or nay on whether or not he's the baby daddy. But you're not the only one wondering about that. That's Graylin James on Hodag Country 97.3 WHDG with the Walk to End Alzheimer's. It's coming up September 19th in Antigo and Rhinelander, and we're going to be a very proud sponsor of this, so we'll be taking part. 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

0: It's a true story, and it might be a number one song for him. That's Bailey Zimmerman.
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1: Mainly sunny skies to start out early with more clouds as the day goes along and a high of 73, cooling off to about 52 degrees tonight with partly cloudy skies overnight. Mainly cloudy with a chance for thunderstorms later in the day on Tuesday with a high of 78. Couple of those storms could become strong. From the WCW News Channel 7 studio, I'm First Alert Meteorologist Spencer Furman.

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0: Instead of repeatedly stating that you're planning on taking the high road, do you maybe just, you know, take the high road? That's Co Wetzel on Hodag Country 97.3 WHDG with some amazing live music going on tomorrow night. The Hodag Park Concert Series tomorrow night. It happens in the amphitheater every other Tuesday night on the shores of Boom Lake. Tomorrow night, it's the Bloodhound Band. 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
3: Mainly sunny skies to start out early with more clouds as the day goes along and a high of 73, cooling off to about 52 degrees tonight with partly cloudy skies overnight. Mainly cloudy with a chance for thunderstorms later in the day on Tuesday with a high of 78. Couple of those storms could become strong. From the WCW News Channel 7 studio, I'm First Alert Meteorologist Spencer Furman.

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0: little bit of attitude. It's not a bad thing. That's Luke Bryan on Hodag Country 97.3 WHDG. And there's always fun stuff going on in the North Woods. 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
3: Mainly sunny skies to start out early with more clouds as the day goes along and a high of 73, cooling off to about 52 degrees tonight with partly cloudy skies overnight. Mainly cloudy with a chance for thunderstorms later in the day on Tuesday with a high of 78. Couple of those storms could become strong. From the WCW News Channel 7 studio, I'm First Alert Meteorologist Spencer Furman.

0: great song for a Monday. 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
2: More clouds this afternoon than what we had earlier this morning, and a high of 73, cooling off to about 52 degrees tonight with partly cloudy skies overnight. 78 for the high on Tuesday with a chance for thunderstorms later in the day tomorrow. A couple of those storms could potentially become strong and feature heavy rain. From the WSAW News Channel 7 studio, First Alert meteorologist Spence Furman.

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Towards the end of the song, the harmony between the four of them is just luscious. That's Tim and Eric and Hardy and Morgan on Hodag Country 97.3 WHDG. And your Alexa smart speaker is a radio. 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We'd love it if you'd listen to us through your Alexa, just because it's cool, if for no other reason. First time you do it, you do need to activate the skill. Just say, Alexa, activate the Hodag Country skill. And then after that, you don't have to even be polite about it. Just say, Alexa, open Hodag Country.

0: So far this summer, he has ended up having one of the most successful tours of the whole year. That's Luke Combs.
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7: More clouds this afternoon than what we had earlier this morning at a high of 73, cooling off to about 52 degrees tonight with partly cloudy skies overnight. 78 for the high on Tuesday with a chance for thunderstorms later in the day tomorrow. A couple of those storms could potentially become strong and feature heavy rain. From the WCW News Channel 7 studio, First Alert meteorologist Spence Furman.

0: Justin Lin finally put out a new album. Finally. It's a greatest hits album, but still, he put out a new album. Waiting for some new music there, sir. That's Dustin and Jelly.
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2: More clouds this afternoon than what we had earlier this morning at a high of 73, cooling off to about 52 degrees tonight with partly cloudy skies overnight. 78 for the high on Tuesday with a chance for thunderstorms later in the day tomorrow. A couple of those storms could potentially become strong and feature heavy rain. From the WSAW News Channel 7 studio, First Alert meteorologist Spence Furman.

0: It's true. We do like to take the high road. However, we still got some friends in low places. Heck, we play country music for everybody.
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4: More clouds this afternoon than what we had earlier this morning at a high of 73, cooling off to about 52 degrees tonight with partly cloudy skies overnight. 78 for the high on Tuesday with a chance for thunderstorms later in the day tomorrow. A couple of those storms could potentially become strong and feature heavy rain. From the WSAW News Channel 7 studio, First Alert meteorologist Spence Furman.

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2: More clouds this afternoon than what we had earlier this morning, and a high of 73, cooling off to about 52 degrees tonight with partly cloudy skies overnight. 78 for the high on Tuesday with a chance for thunderstorms later in the day tomorrow. A couple of those storms could potentially become strong and feature heavy rain. From the WSAW News Channel 7 studio, First Alert meteorologist Spence Furman.

0: $500 million. That's the amount of money that Morgan Wallen's tour made in 2026. I know. It's crazy work, man. 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
1: Mixture of sun and clouds on the way for the rest of the afternoon. Temperatures in the middle 70s for highs today. Tonight, areas of fog developing, lows near 50, partly sunny.

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Fix What You Didn't Break, Nate Smith. Rumors are flying that Paramount Studios could relocate its corporate headquarters and maybe the studio lot out of California to Nashville. CEO David Ellison reportedly told senior leadership that the move could save around $500 million in taxes and costs. He also floated Georgia, Texas, anywhere in Tennessee as options. Nashville stands out because it's been booming. Amazon, Oracle, Starbucks, even In-N-Out already shifted operations there to nearby Franklin. High California taxes, regulations, ongoing fight over Paramount's $111 billion Warner Brothers Discovery takeover are all seen as drivers. Now, this is all rumors and conjectures at this point, so we'll keep you posted.

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But don't you dare say nothing else bad about her. She's gone. No, no, no, no, don't throw it away. Cause tonight I might need it. It gets real lonely around here at night sometimes, and I have

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Now I'm gonna wait here a few more minutes, and if it don't come back to me, you guessed it,

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1: Mixture of sun and clouds on the way for the rest of the afternoon. Temperatures in the middle 70s for highs today. Tonight, areas of fog developing, lows near 50. Partly sunny, chance for showers in the morning. Then again in the afternoon Tuesday, highs near 80. From the WSAW News Channel 7 studio, I'm First Alert meteorologist Chad Franzen.

0: There's Lainey Wilson. Well, in a Town and Country interview, Yellowstone creator Taylor Sheridan said that he was homeless twice while chasing his Hollywood dreams. He lived in a car for over 6 months, sometimes just like sleeping in his car wherever he could park it, choosing that over getting a full-time job and giving up. He was an actor first, got tired of feeling replaceable, then switched to writing, and he sold the Hell or High Water script, which finally led him to buying a house in Wyoming.
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1: ABC News, I'm Michelle Franzen. The Supreme Court has moved to allow President Trump to implement key portions of his executive order on mail-in voting ahead of the November midterm elections. ABC's Devin Dwyer says many questions remain.
2: This decision is not a surprise, but does now resolve a significant dispute in President Trump's favor that has been pending at the Supreme Court now for several weeks. This involves his March 2026 executive order directing a number of steps for his administration to take to put new safeguards, in his view, around the practice of mail voting in time for the November election.
1: A trade war heating up between the U.S. and Canada, with various Canadian imports facing 50% tariffs. Canada now vowing to do the same by September. In Nevada, fire crews are starting to get a handle on that fast-moving wildfire that erupted over the weekend northwest of Reno. The blaze, 27% contained, authorities say. Evacuation orders remain in place. This is ABC News.
3: Here's another Northwoods News update with Paul Hart.
4: Good afternoon. The Lincoln County Sheriff's Office said they found a suspect in the hit-and-run accident that happened in the morning of August 16th in the town of Merrill. Deputies responded to the intersection of County Road K and Duginsky Road after a caller reported finding a man lying unresponsive in the road. Deputies said the victim had very little memory of the crash and could not describe the vehicle that hit him. After additional investigation and interviews, authorities have arrested 28-year-old Brandon Carlin of Edgar. Carlin was charged with hit and run, causing great bodily harm and obstructing an officer. The Wisconsin Department of Transportation has confirmed that Carlin is a Wisconsin State Trooper. Carlin has been placed on administrative leave. He's been with the Wisconsin State Patrol for almost 7 years. Wisconsin hunters are being encouraged to help feed families in need through the DNR's Deer Donation Program. The DNR said the program has provided venison to food pantries across Wisconsin for more than 25 years. Program manager Marcus Ruffeld said that hunters have donated more than 100,000 deer since the program began in 2000, resulting in about 4 million pounds of ground venison. More information available on the DNR's website. And the governor's commutation advisory board met Friday for the first time in 25 years, reviewing 12 cases of incarcerated Wisconsinites asking to have their prison sentences shortened. More than 800 incarcerated Wisconsinites have applied to have their sentences reviewed. Of the 12 cases heard, half involved people convicted of murder. The board will send recommendations to Governor Evers, who has the final decision on whether to grant commutation. There's a look at your news. I'm Paul Hart.
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1: Mixture of sun and clouds on the way for the rest of the afternoon. Temperatures in the middle 70s for highs today. Tonight, areas of fog developing, lows near 50. Partly sunny, chance for showers in the morning. Then again in the afternoon Tuesday, highs near 80. From the WSAW News Channel 7 studio, I'm First Alert meteorologist Chad Franzen.
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is Blake Shelton. Have you seen Kacey Musgraves' disco balls? On opening night of her Middle of Nowhere tour in Chicago, Kacey performed rhinestoned while riding a pair of giant, anatomically correct, sparkly disco balls. Use your imagination if you haven't seen the photos, because I can't really describe this and be appropriate on the radio right now. Look, just go to Google, make sure the kids aren't around. That's all.

0: phone, keys, wallet, Miss Lainey Wilson. Did you see the Gatlinburg bear that tourists had to break out of the back of a car in the Smoky Mountains, the SUV? So they tried the old clothes hanger trick to unlock it, failed. Then they had to smash the back window out to get the bear out and limit the interior damage. Chaotic viral video, social media mix between desperate times and natural selection. Keys in the car? What do we do?
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2: Mixture of sun and clouds on the way for the rest of the afternoon. Temperatures in the middle 70s for highs today. Tonight, areas of fog developing, lows near 50. Partly sunny, chance for showers in the morning. Then again in the afternoon Tuesday, highs near 80. From the WSAW News Channel 7 studio, I'm First Alert meteorologist Chad Franzen.
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1: I'm so sorry I was late. 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
3: Partly to mostly cloudy for the evening hours. Temperatures slowly falling back through the 60s. Eventually overnight, areas of fog developing. Overnight lows near 50. For Tuesday, slight chance for showers in the morning. Then again in the late afternoon. Highs Tuesday in the upper 70s. Showers and storms Tuesday night. Lows near 60. And a few showers left over Wednesday. Highs in mid-70s. From the WSAW News Channel 7 studio, I'm First Alert meteorologist Chad Franzen.

0: heard of the case of country music versus any other music on the radio. We, the judge and jury, find that those other stations are guilty of not playing good music. Yeah. Case dismissed.
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then by now, so during his two-night sold-out June shows at Clemson's Memorial Stadium, part of the Still the Problem Tour, one of the first big concerts there in decades, they moved a wild 136,000 alcoholic beverages that helped generate around $2.1 million in net revenue from just alcohol. Food and beverage sales across the two nights. Total revenue for the athletics department is expected to land well within seven figures. For comparison, George Strait's single night show there a month earlier pulled in about $4 million overall. Wallen played 23 stadium dates, 12 cities over the summer, so the money adds up fast.

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0: Could Paramount be moving to Nashville? Rumors are flying that Paramount Studios could relocate its corporate headquarters and maybe the studio lot out of California. CEO David Ellison told senior leadership they'd save around $500 million in taxes and cost. Nashville stands out because it's booming. Amazon, Oracle, Starbucks, In-N-Out shifted their operations to nearby Franklin. High California taxes, regulations, the ongoing fight over Paramount's $100 billion merger, which time will tell on. But yeah, should be interesting. All just rumors and conjecture right now, but we'll keep you posted.
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South of Sanity, there is Zach Top. Do you see that Drake was at an Ella Langley show rocking out? Pretty hilarious. Not the person that I was expecting to be rocking out to choose in Texas, but video is going viral now.